0: A mostly sunny afternoon today, going for 19, partly cloudy tomorrow, possible showers and a top of 15. Sunday, more showers expected, reaching 14 and more showers and a high of 13 on your public holiday Monday. Don't let a flat battery ruin your day. 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

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But I wanna know for sure. So come on, hold me tight.

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0: Barnsley, Forever Classic Nights, part of a 30-minute music marathon, and they happen every hour. The next one starts just after 10. As we reach the end of what's been a pretty big week in the footy world, both AFL and NRL, State of Origin Wednesday night, where it really looked like it was going to be a win to Queensland, but one of the greatest comebacks in Origin history saw New South Wales win it 22-20. In the AFL, of course, the passing of the great Neil Danaher. His friend Hamish McLaughlin spoke before the opening game of the round last night.
1: 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Your leadership and legacy and your impact will be felt for generations to come. In Neil's words, and for Neil, and for those in need, play on.
0: There'll be a minute's silence before each game this weekend, and all players wearing armbands. Stand by for John Lennon. It'll be just like starting over. Playing next.
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0: That's how we do a 30-minute music marathon. Forever Classic Nights with Brian Adams, who's not afraid to catch the train here and there. He says he'd rather do that instead of travelling in a limo. He crams himself into the back row, reads a book, and just lives his life amongst the people. In fact, he was quoted as saying, "If you have to ask, is that Brian Adams? It probably is. If you want to come up and say you love a song, we'll have a little talk." How much fun is that? Get on your dancing shoes. Tina and Ike playing next.
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0: 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And the result of our Eric Clapton Fight for Your Flashback. 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

you move me. But I wanna know for sure. So come on and hold me tight.

But when his drinking, lusting, and his hunger for power became known to more and more people, the demands to do something about this